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0: 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Through the night. You know what you're getting with a wedding. Wedding hats. A baby in a waistcoat crying throughout the vows. Themed tables. Awkward best man speech. The plus one.
1: Hello.
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0: 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Coming up this morning.
1: 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Is that annoying? 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
2: 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Well, let's be happy as we open up the rat line on the Q Radio Breakfast Show this morning. Do you want to be the first in for the week? Vent something, get something off your chest. Maybe something has upset you already this morning, or maybe it's something over the weekend.
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0: Milky, good morning. It's the Q-Radio Breakfast Show. After 7 o'clock, we'll get a roundup of what's been trending over the weekend. All the entertainment bits and pieces.
1: Oh, yes.
0: Are you caught up on the traders?
1: Yeah, I've been really on the ball. I watched it on Thursday night and then again on Friday night. So it's not on again until this Thursday coming.
0: Yeah, Thursdays and Fridays. Just.
1: Okay. Yes, I'm caught up. What about you?
0: I haven't saw any of it. I need to catch up. Ellie was with me yesterday, my daughter, and she was like, no, you need to watch this.
1: Surely you've seen the spoilers.
0: She said, no, I haven't seen anything.
1: Have you not?
0: I know nothing about it, but she said... It's actually got celebrities in it this time.
1: Yeah, celebrity traders, yeah.
0: Leanne from Little Mix is
1: in it.
0: She's all buzzing about that. So I'll catch up on that, definitely. I've got to Thursday to do my homework.
1: Yeah.
0: So I'll get that done. Also on the show today, well, after 70, mate, I've got a little bit of a surprise for you.
1: Oh.
0: I think you're going to like this.
1: Okay. Oh, I'm going to like it, okay. It's not like a scary surprise or something like that.
0: We're going to be talking about the strangest things that we've bought off the internet.
1: Oh.
0: I've been on TikTok shop.

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12: From the Q Radio newsroom at 7 o'clock, I'm Jim McLean and these are your top stories this morning. The Drumcree dispute returns to the courts in Belfast today. A fresh legal challenge by nationalist residents on the Garvaghy Road against the Parades Commission to allow an Orange Order march along the route is due to be heard. The deadlock over the procession began last Sunday. Nationally, the United States has withdrawn all its bombers from a military base that's at the centre of a suspected terror plot in Gloucestershire. Six people have been arrested and since bailed following last weekend's incident at RAF Fairford. The Prime Minister claims there are strong indications that Iran was involved, which Tehran has denied.
13: It's been reported that Andrew Mountbatten Windsor is taking Thames Valley Police to court over claims searches of his home may have broken the law. He's been granted a judicial review by the High Court in relation to the operation at Royal Lodge and his current address on the Sandringham estate. The former Duke of York was stripped of his titles last year over his alleged links with the convicted paedophile Jeffrey Epstein. And around 860,000 households here are set to benefit from a £63 reduction on their annual electric bills as the electricity discount scheme gets underway this week. People don't need to do anything to receive the money from tomorrow. Suppliers will automatically begin to apply the discount to eligible bill paying and prepaid keypad customers. That's your headline news just after 7 o'clock. We've more local stories next.
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14: Police are still appealing for information and dashcam footage following the death of 82-year-old Herbie Kelly in a road accident in Collybaggy. The two-vehicle crash happened on Wednesday around 9:30 in the morning on the Ballyconley Road. And the Public Health Agency is encouraging smokers to quit for good this month by joining Stoptober. 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
13: The Republic of Ireland drew 1-1 with Israel last night in Serbia. The Nations League clash was marred by further controversy. The Irish team's fitness coach was allegedly spat at by an opposition player at half-time. Elsewhere, Wales are only off the bottom of Group 4 due to goal difference following their 1-0 defeat at home against Denmark. This evening, Northern Ireland aim to continue their unbeaten start in their Nations League campaign when they host Georgia. Michael O'Neill's side would end the international break top of their group with a victory. That's your news and sport just after 7 o'clock. I'm Jim McLean. We'll have more headlines in half an hour.
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19: Thanks, Jim. Good morning. Patchy rain spreading southeast this afternoon and a maximum temperature of 17 degrees.
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0: Lady Gaga, Bruno Mars, Die With A Smile. Good morning, it's the Curio Breakfast Show, 25 past 7. Entertainment news coming up shortly. We'll get a look at what's trending for you. Calvin Harris coming up as well. We'll get caught up with Newsman Tim at 7:30. Right now, first look at the roads.
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2: With Kenny's Food Fair, Randallstown. Driving down prices this autumn. Ballyrushane butter now only £2.89 for 500 grams this October.
3: Good morning. Traffic is slow on the M2. That's approaching the Nelson Street off slip. Also the West Link. Traffic's looking quite heavy already there. That's going towards York Street. Apart from that, traffic seems to be moving well, but if you do spot anything this morning, you can let us know when it's safe to do so. 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
8: From the Q Radio newsroom at 8 o'clock, I'm Jim McLean, and these are your top stories this morning. The Drumcree dispute returns to the courts today. A fresh legal challenge by Garvaghy Road residents against the Parades Commission decision to allow an Orange Order march along the route is due to be heard. There's been a huge policing operation in Portadown since the standoff began last Sunday, with further nationalist protests along with counter-unionist demonstrations over the weekend.
1: The United States has withdrawn all bombers from a military base that's at the centre of a suspected terror plot in Gloucestershire. Six people arrested since been released on bail following last weekend's incident. The Prime Minister claims there's a strong indication Iran was involved, which Tehran denies. Sky's Emma Birchley says there could also be military reasons behind the withdrawal.
4: Will there be more strikes, or is this a time where the United States is scaling back operations in Iran, and does the removal of the bombers signal that change?
1: And Andrew Mountbatten Windsor is reportedly taking Thames Valley Police to court over claims searches of his home may have broken the law. The former Duke of York was stripped of his titles last year over his alleged links to convicted paedophile Jeffrey Epstein. And thousands of households here set to benefit from a £63 reduction on their annual energy bills as the electricity discount scheme gets underway. People don't need to do anything to receive the money. From tomorrow, suppliers will start to automatically apply the credit to all eligible bill-paying and prepay customers. That's your headline news just after 8 o'clock. We've more local stories next.
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5: Police are still appealing for information and dashcam footage following the death of 82-year-old Herbie Kelly in a road accident in Collybaggy. The two-vehicle crash happened on Wednesday around 9:30 in the morning on the Ballyconley Road. And the Public Health Agency is encouraging smokers to quit for good this month by joining Stoptober. 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
1: Republic of Ireland manager Hamer Halgrimsson has called on UEFA to keep his team and Israel apart in the future. The teams drew 1-1 in the Nations League last night, which was played in Serbia, despite protests from pro-Palestine groups. The Irish team's fitness coach also claims he was allegedly spat at by an opposition player. Halgrimsson showed his own opposition to the Gaza conflict and the build-up to the fixtures, which he admits was a mistake.
10: My feelings and my opinion should be set aside when I am spokesman for an organisation or a group. So it taught me a lot about leadership.
1: Elsewhere, last night, Wales were beaten 1-0 by Denmark in Cardiff. This evening, Northern Ireland will aim to continue their unbeaten start in their Nations League campaign when they host Georgia. Victory would see Michael O'Neill's side end the international break top of their group. After news and sport, just after 8 o'clock, I'm Jim McLean. We'll have more headlines in half an hour.
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0: Thank you, Newsman Jim. Good morning. Patchy showers today. Highs of around 17.
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0: N1A, that's at the Nelson Street off-slip. The M3 Lagan Bridge going towards York Street and the Westlink off-slip. The Westlink towards York Street. The A2, that's going from Hollywood towards Tillysburn roundabout. The Sydenham Bypass going Belfast bound from Tillysburn roundabout to the D Street junction. In Lurgan, heavy traffic on the Belfast Road, and in Armagh on the Moy Road and Newry Road. Anything else, the Q Radio travel line is 90 89 0 110.
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traveled around the world, think where you living at now. I heard you moved to Austin, got an apartment and settled down. And every once in a while, I start texting, write a paragraph, but then I delete the message. Think about you like a pastime.

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0: 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Answer as many questions as you can in 60 seconds. 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
1: All right, do you want to play this morning then? 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So yeah, 60 seconds on the clock. I could be sticking them on for you and just see how many general knowledge questions you can get right in that time. So if you want to play, all you need to do to register is send me a thumbs up emoji to our WhatsApp number, which is 07702 687 001. 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
2: Right, let's have a look at what's been going on in the world of entertainment. First up, there's a bit of Led Zeppelin news, which I absolutely love. A copy of a really rare unreleased Led Zeppelin record turned up on the Antiques Roadshow. It's called A Whole Lot of Love, which was pressed back in 1969. Get this, there was only 500 copies made for release here in the UK. The band

0: Pussycat Dolls finishing up today's Take 5 on Q Radio. Maybe you are heading to Dublin to see them later. They're back together, of course, hitting that stage in Dublin tonight. Little Olivia going to be right in the middle of it. I mean, if you're going to pick your first ever gig, that's not a bad one to start with, really. But you have a good one tonight. There's Snow Patrol and Kylie on the way soon. A one-hit wonder for you from the 90s coming up in a few minutes' time.
1: 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Speed has not. 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

0: It's Pink on Q Radio. Got Ella Langley for you soon. We'll do some Mr. Worldwide as well. Pitbull and Neo coming up for you after news and sport with Jim.
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14: From the Q Radio newsroom at midday, I'm Jim McLean, and these are your top stories this afternoon. A man's been attacked by four masked men armed with a hammer during a violent burglary in East Belfast. The gang forced their way into the house on Heather Bell Street and confronted him in his bedroom. The shocking assault happened last night, just before 11 p.m. Meanwhile, police are investigating reports of a shooting incident in Coleraine. A family with a young child narrowly escaped injury when shots were fired at the property last night on Harper's Hill. There's no reports of any injuries. A fresh legal challenge has been heard at the Court of Appeal in Belfast against the decision to permit an Orange Order parade down the predominantly nationalist Garvaghy Road. The case argues the Parades Commission, which approved the march, had materially misdirected itself on the police's assessment of the potential for disorder. Orange men remain at Drumcree Church since the standoff began and demanding to be allowed to begin their procession. Nationally, Andrew Mountbatten Windsor is taking Thames Valley Police to court following his arrest in February. The former Duke of York had his home searched on suspicion of misconduct in public office over his alleged links with the convicted paedophile Jeffrey Epstein. His lawyers claim searches of his home may have broken the law. A private High Court hearing is due to take place later this week. And the Pentagon is yet to give any formal reason
13: reason for the United States' decision to withdraw all of its bombers from an RAF base in Gloucestershire. It follows a suspected terror plot at the airbase last weekend. That's your headline news just after midday. Have your sport next.
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13: Northern Ireland will be aiming to continue their unbeaten start to their current Nations League campaign when they host Georgia this evening. Victory tonight in Belfast for Michael O'Neill's side would see them end international break top of their group. Drivers have been warned to expect disruption around Windsor Park both before and after the game. And England have suffered a double injury blow ahead of tomorrow's Nations League clash against the Czech Republic, with Alex Scott and Ezri Konsa both ruled out of the game. Bournemouth midfielder Scott was forced off after impressing on his senior debut against Croatia following Saturday's 7-0 victory. Konsa, who also played in the win in Rijeka after passing a late fitness test, has returned to Arsenal for further assessment. That's your news and sport just after midday. I'm Jim McLean. We'll have more at the top of the hour.
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0: Thanks, Jim. Some patchy rain this afternoon, high of 17 degrees. It's going to be dry tonight, though. The low going to drop down to about 7.

0: holiday or picked up at a gig just because, right, there's a singer, Audrey Hopper, who's selling tinned fish at her gigs. I mean, it's a sign tin, but still, it's tinned fish. Sean in Hollywood says, I bought a little wooden statue in Holiday Yard because the bloke selling it told me it was handmade, and I later found exactly the same one in a shop back home for about half the price. Hi to Karen says, I once bought a fridge magnet from Benidorm that says, I love Benidorm, and I've never been back to Benidorm since. So I can't love it that much. Thank you, Karen. Thank you, Sean, for that. We'll do more of these soon. Keep them coming in. So, tat that you've bought from a gig, because that Audrey Hopper is selling tin fish at her gigs, or a holiday. A little bit of tat that you think, why? Why did I actually buy that? 07702 687 001. Teddy Swims on the way soon, and a classic track from Blur coming up in a few minutes' time.
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2: 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Yeah. 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
3: Oh, wow!
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0: Calvin Harris on Q Radio. Thank you so much for your tat chat on the text. Thank you so much. Yeah, talking about bits of tat that you've either picked up on holiday or maybe a gig, because Audrey Hopper's is selling tin fish at her gigs for 15 quid. I don't get it. You can get it way cheaper than that in the supermarkets, although I have to say it is a signed tin of fish. There you go. Joanne in Armagh says, I bought a little snow globe from Disneyland. Somehow managed to get it home, yes, but absolutely no water left in it. So now I've got a very sad looking empty snow globe. Afternoon, should I say. Paul and Yuri, how you doing? He said, mine's a football scarf from a match that I went on holiday. Don't even support the team, Yaz. Just like the colours. My mates still take the mick out of me. And Laura, who bought a giant inflatable palm tree on holiday, because she thought it would be brilliant for the garden. Lasted about 3 days, Yaz, before the dog destroyed it. €10 well spent. Thank you for that. Right, Danny Warhol's coming up soon. And we'll get on some Ariana Grande next.
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0: go. Whitney Houston, Higher Love, playing on Q Radio. It's Jordan with you for Monday. The All Request Lunch is underway. And for the next 43 minutes, you're in control of the music right up until 2 o'clock. So let me know what you'd like to hear. What are you doing today? What is the soundtrack of your day going to sound like? You can dictate that to me in a wee message, or you can send a voice note to 07702 687001. Hello to Oren, who's been in touch and says listening to the All Request Lunch is the highlight of his day. Oren, thank you very much. You flatter me. We're going to do an absolutely belter throwback from Erasure for you very shortly. And in the meantime, please keep your messages coming in.
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0: Sonic Street Preachers, you stole the song from my heart for Kerry today, wrapping up our All Request lunch. Right, let's have a weekend catch up after 2 o'clock's news and sports.
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1: From the Q Radio newsroom at 2 o'clock, I'm Jane Veitch and these are your top stories this afternoon. A Catholic priest has pleaded guilty to 109 child sex offences. 59-year-old Edward Gallagher of Orchard Park in Lifford, County Donegal, appeared in court in Derry, Londonderry this morning. All of the charges related to dates between June 2023 and April 2025. Two families with young children have escaped injury after shots were fired at homes in Coleraine. The first happened around midnight at a house on the Lisneblah Road. Five people, including three children, were inside. Then an adult and child were left badly shaken when another property on Silverthorne Avenue was targeted a short time later. And a man's been attacked by four masked men armed with a hammer during a violent burglary in East Belfast. The gang forced their way into the house on Heather Bell Street and confronted him in his bedroom. The shocking assault happened last night just before 11. A fresh legal challenge is being heard in Belfast against the decision to permit an Orange Order parade down the Gravahi Road. The case argues the Parades Commission failed to properly weigh what police told it about the potential for disorder if the Drumcree parade was given the go-ahead. Andrew Mountbatten-Windsor is taking Thames Valley Police to court following his arrest in February. The former Duke of York had his home searched on suspicion of misconduct in public office. It's over his alleged links with convicted paedophile Jeffrey Epstein. His lawyers are claiming searches of his home may have broken the law. A private High Court hearing is due to take place later this week. And then finally, number 10 is insisting an RAF base from which the US has withdrawn its Air Force bombers is safe. Pentagon officials confirmed yesterday that US assets deployed to RAF Fairford had been moved to the United States. The Gloucestershire Air Base was the target of a suspected terror attack last month. Six people have been arrested and bailed in connection with the incident. Here's reaction from former Veterans Minister Tobias Elwood.
10: It's sad to see clearly Trump reacting in this way, and it sends a very worrying message actually to your adversary. You know, we get scared and what do? We run away. We should be actually bolstering the capability at that airbase, not emptying it.
1: That is your news. I've got the sport next.
0: Oreo.

0: feel like I could cry today because of the discotheque. There's something going through Q Radio today. I'll not name any other names, but a few of us are feeling a little bit delicate after the weekend. It's Jordan with you, by the way. And last night, I was out at the VAVA Awards, big influencer social media content creator awards here in Belfast. It was an absolutely brilliant night, quite a bit of success enjoyed, which was lovely. But afterwards, I went out to celebrate, and that was probably my downfall. So feeling quite tired today, partly because of the partying, partly because I have a complete inability to go to bed at the weekend without having a takeaway. Is anyone else like this? Like, if you've had a night out and you get to the end of the night where you should absolutely go to bed, you just refuse to until you've had something nice and greasy in your belly. Well, that's me anyway. So I jumped on to Just Eat, right, in a search for a Chinese that was open. This was very, very late at night. Found one nearby, ordered quite a lot of food, far more grub than was needed, and it said it wasn't going to be delivered till 2:30 in the morning. Now, this was about 1:30, so a good hour I had to wait for this Chinese. I should have gone, oh well, here, it wasn't meant to be tonight, I'll just turn out the lights, take off my makeup and go to bed. But instead I was like, do you know what I'll do? I'll have a nap and I'll set an alarm for 2:30. That's a good idea. So that's what I did. 2:30, my alarm went off and I went down and I got the Chinese at the door of the hotel I was staying in, came up, ate about 3 bites of it, and that was it. What an absolute idiot. Any wonder I'm absolutely knackered today. But here we are and we've got a show to get through. So shortly, I'm going to cheer myself up with one of my absolute favourite games. We're going to do Connect 3. And before that, some Britney Spears. How about that?
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1: That was Noah Kahn, Orbiter, playing on Q Radio. And right now, it's time to reveal the answer on today's game of Connect 3. Let's have a wee listen to our three songs and identify them for you. First one, Great Expectation. That is Sienna Spyro. Then Sam Smith with Lay Me Down. Finally, Fallen Stars at Sunset Strippers. And in case you missed it, whenever I read out those artists, bands and names, the answer today is that they are all SS. That's where the nautical theme came into it. Sienna Spyro, Sam Smith and Sunset Strippers, all SS artists today. And well done to those of you who managed to get that correct. We'll do that game again at the same time tomorrow, but here next, we'll do one of those songs in full.
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0: From the Q Radio newsroom at 3 o'clock, I'm Jane Veitch and these are your top stories this afternoon. A Catholic priest has pleaded guilty to 109 child sex offences. 59-year-old Edward Gallagher of Orchard Park in Lifford, County Donegal, appeared in court in Derry, Londonderry this morning. All of the charges relate to dates between June 2023 and April 2025. Two families with young children have escaped injury after shots were fired at homes in Coleraine. The first happened around midnight at a house on the Lisnablagh Road. Five people, including three children, were inside. Then an adult and child were left badly shaken when another property on Silverthorne Avenue was targeted a short time later. And a man's been attacked by four masked men armed with a hammer during a violent burglary in East Belfast. The gang forced their way into the house on Heather Bell Street and confronted him in his bedroom. The shocking assault happened last night just before 11. A fresh legal challenge is being heard in Belfast against the decision to permit an Orange Order parade down the Garvahy Road. The case argues the Parades Commission failed to properly weigh what police told it about the potential for disorder if the Drumcree parade was given the go-ahead. Nationally, Andrew Mountbatten-Windsor is taking Thames Valley Police to court following his arrest back in February. The former Duke of York had his home searched on suspicion of misconduct in public office. It's over his alleged links with convicted paedophile Jeffrey Epstein. His lawyers are claiming searches of his home may have broken the law. A private High Court hearing is due to take place later this week. Number 10 is insisting an RAF base from which the US has withdrawn its Air Force bombers is safe. Pentagon officials confirmed yesterday that US assets deployed to RAF Fairford had been moved to the United States. The Gloucestershire Air Base was the target of a suspected terror attack last month. Six people have been arrested and bailed in connection with the incident. Here's reaction from former Veterans Minister Tobias Elwood.
11: It's sad to see clearly Trump reacting in this way, and it sends a very worrying message actually to your adversary. You know, we get scared and what do? We run away. We should be actually bolstering the capability at that airbase, not emptying it.
0: And finally, whiskey is to be aged in space for the first time as part of an experiment by experts in Scotland and Japan. The engineers plan to launch a rocket in 2028 containing samples of the alcohol to see how the spirit is changed by leaving Earth's atmosphere. It's hoped the five-year mission can show how the maturing process is affected by extreme temperatures. That is your news. Sport next.
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0: Northern Ireland will aim to continue their unbeaten start to the current Nations League campaign when they host Georgia this evening. Victory in Belfast tonight for Michael O'Neill's side would see them end the international break top of their group. And drivers are being warned to expect disruption around Windsor Park before and after the game. And then England have suffered a double injury blow ahead of tomorrow's Nations League clash against the Czech Republic. Both Alex Scott and Ezri Konsa have been ruled out of the game. Well, that is your news and sport at 3 on Q. I'm Jane Veitch. More at 4.
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14: Thanks, Jane. Looking ahead to this evening, it's going to be cloudy with some patchy rain and the overnight low is...

0: Dave Agata, Becky Hill, Jordan with you today on Q Radio. How are you doing today? It made it sound like I just said David Agata, Becky Hill and Jordan are all with you on Q Radio today. It is just me, Jordan, here on my own without Becky and David, unfortunately, but that was their song, Remember. It is Monday, the 5th of October, first Monday of the month. We are officially into spooky season and I wanted to ask you a question about it. Are you someone who decorates your house for the seasons? Maybe not necessarily for Halloween just yet, because it is a good few weeks away, but are you someone who sort of customizes your decor around your home? Are you starting to put out little bowls of conkers and dried up leaves? Are you getting like the cinnamon candle and the thick chunky throws? Do you change your bedding to match the season? I'd love to know, because I have a few friends who have said that they're really excited to get their autumnal decor out, and it's just not something I do. I'll put up Halloween decorations maybe for the trick-or-treaters, obviously go all out for Christmas, but as far as autumn goes, I'm not changing the decor in my home, but I think I might be in the minority. Let me know your stance on this. 07702 687 001 is the number on WhatsApp. Get in touch and I'll do some TLC for you in just a few minutes.
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4: 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Appeal court judges have reserved judgment in a legal challenge over the Drumcree parading dispute. The court heard submissions from barristers representing Garvahy Road residents and the Parades Commission. At the end of submissions, Lady Chief Justice Dame Siobhan Keegan said she couldn't give a date for a decision. Counsel for the Garvahy Road residents claimed the Parades Commission failed to properly weigh what police told it about the potential for disorder if the parade was given the go-ahead. And Tony McGleenan KC for the Parades Commission described claims of a legal misdirection on the issue of disorder as misplaced. A Catholic priest has pleaded guilty to 109 child sex offences. 59-year-old Edward Gallagher of Orchard Park in Lifford, County Donegal, appeared in court in Derry, Londonderry this morning. All of the charges relate to dates between June 2023 and April 2025. Two families with young children have escaped injury after shots were fired at homes in Coleraine. The first happened around midnight at a house on the Lisnablagh Road. Five people, including three children, were inside. Then an adult and child were left badly shaken when another property on Silverthorn Avenue was targeted a short time later. And a man's been attacked by four masked men armed with a hammer during a violent burglary in East Belfast. The gang forced their way into the house on Heather Bell Street and confronted him in his bedroom. The shocking assault happened last night, just before 11. The King's brother, Andrew Mountbatten-Windsor, is taking Thames Valley Police to court to challenge the legality of searches of his home in February. The former prince was arrested on suspicion of misconduct in public office, but he has always denied wrongdoing. And finally, the US Secretary of State says the removal of American bombers from RAF Fairford wasn't directly tied to arrests made over a suspected terror plot last week. Marco Rubio says the US is still confident all of its bases are secure. Earlier, number 10 also insisted the base in Gloucestershire remained safe. Well, that is your headline news at 4. More local stories next.
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6: 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The two-vehicle crash happened on Wednesday around 9:30 in the morning on the Ballyconley Road. And the Public Health Agency is encouraging smokers to quit for good this month by joining Stoptober. 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
4: Northern Ireland will aim to continue their unbeaten start to the current Nations League campaign when they host Georgia this evening. Victory in Belfast tonight for Michael O'Neill's side would see them end the international break top of their group. Drivers are being warned to expect disruption around Windsor Park before and after the game. And finally, a runner has died after taking part in Sunday's Cardiff Half Marathon. More than 30,000 people were registered for the event, which took runners on a 13.1-mile route around the Welsh capital. Organisers Run for Wales said the participant passed away after the race and have offered their condolences to the runner's family and friends. Well, that is your news and sport at 4 on Q. I'm Jane Beach, back in an hour.
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5: Mostly dry, clear spells. Outbreaks of rain spreading from the southwest overnight. Light winds. Tonight's overnight low, 7 degrees. And a very good afternoon to you. It's the first one of the week. You're very welcome along. It's Q Radio Drive. Here we are. Here we go. And it's the course.

0: traffic
1: with Kenny's Food Fair Randallstown. Driving down prices this autumn. Ballyrushane butter now only £2.89 for 500 grams this October.
2: My Carrie Duff, there is traffic. Not sure what's going on. At the roundabout northbound, it says traffic is slow. M1 in Belfast, that's leaving at Blatch Road. Traffic also slow. The M2 leaving at Nelson Street. Westlink eastbound from Junction 1, that's Broadway, if you're travelling towards York Street. And finally, for now in Belfast, the Sydenham Bypass, that's from the M3 Lagan Bridge, travelling towards Hollywood. Traffic is slow. Across Derry, Londonderry, now traffic is moving well at the minute. No incidents, no collisions or breakdowns to report. Anything else you might have, the Q Radio travel line number is 90 89 0 110. Now, music on the way. We got Post Malone, we have Busted as well, and your chance to play the first one of the week. I'm talking about our little quiz, things that make you go where you gotta name as many things as you can in 60 seconds. We'll open the phone lines for that in 10 minutes. Q.
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14: Yeah.

0: Right, let's get our first two contestants on of the week, Gordy and Adam. Whereabouts in Northern Ireland are you, Gordy and Adam?
1: Yeah, I'm Stuart.
0: Okay.
1: I'm coming home from work.
0: What do you do for a job?
1: Work for BH Glazing.
0: All right, okay.
1: Bungles.
0: Right, okay. And how was your weekend? What was your weekend wins? What did you achieve?
1: I got beat at the football.
0: Oh, that wasn't good.
1: Not very much.
0: Okay, who do you play for?
1: Churchill.
0: What position do you play?
1: Everywhere.
0: Okay, right. Well, and you want to play today, right?
1: Yes.
0: Right, okay. Yep. Well, what you got to do, name as many things as you can in 1 minute that all start with the same letter, right?
1: Yes.
0: Don't repeat a word. If you want to pass, say pass and we'll move on. Your letter today, you've got F. Okay. F for...
1: Frank.
0: F for Frank. Who's Frank?
1: Don't know. Right.
0: Okay, your father. Okay, okay. F is your letter. 60 seconds are now on the clock. Are you ready for this?
1: Yes. Yep.
0: Here we go. A man's name.
1: Frank.
0: Something you would try before you buy.
1: Frank.
0: Something you would see in the sky at night.
1: Pass.
0: Something that has a propeller.
1: Pass.
0: A place where lots of people might sing.
1: Peter.
0: Somewhere you would brush.
1: Blower.
0: Something comes in a jar.
1: Frank's hot sauce.
0: Something you shouldn't do in public.
1: Art.
0: TV show.
1: Pass.
0: Something that reminds you of Halloween.
1: Frankenstein.
0: A band.
1: Pass.
0: Something red.
1: Pass.
0: Word to describe Adam.
1: Very funny.
0: And something from the past.
1: Pass.
0: And there goes your time. You're out of time. How did you find that?
1: Hard eye.
0: Who gave me the most answers just then?
1: Probably Adam.
0: Okay, you didn't do too bad at all at that. Something you might see in the sky at night, beginning with F. What would you say?
1: Don't know.
0: Okay, we'll throw that one out today. We'll throw that one out today. At the end of your 60 seconds, you have scored 6. We're counting 7. So that is not a bad score. You're top of the leaderboard. And if you're still there on Friday, you get the coffee mug, all right?
1: Come on, thanks, my mother.
0: All right. Cheers. Thanks, bye.
1: Hey, bye-bye.
0: So there goes Gordy and Adam. 7 points to beat. Can you do that, do you think? Something that you might see at in the sky at night, beginning with F. Somebody's already given me the answer. 740 on the text. Get on ya. There's Mickey. Now, 07702-687-001. Nearly sure there's an emoji for this.
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3: With Kenny's Food Fair, Randallstown. Driving down prices this autumn. McKinney's Sugar now only 89p for a 1 kilogram bag. That's sweet.
0: Right, let's get you right up to date on traffic and travel across Northern Ireland. And starting in Belfast, M1, that's between Junction 1 Broadway through to Junction 3 Blacks Road. Traffic is slow. M2 leaving at Nelson Street. Westlink East, both directions actually at the minute. Traffic is slow. And earlier we had some reports of traffic in... This was Carrie Duff. There's roadworks going on around the Carrie Duff roundabout junction. I think there's a lane closure. That's causing significant delays in Carrie Duff area. And that's all I've got for now. The Q Radio travel line number is 90 89 0 110. If you've got anything else.
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0: And there's this Scissor Sisters. Right, coming up on your very latest news at 5 o'clock with Jane. After that, we got music from Bryan Adams, some Pink as well. And the traffic jam next.
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16: 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Appeal court judges have reserved judgment in a legal challenge over the Drumcree parading dispute. The court heard submissions from barristers representing Garvahy Road residents and the Parades Commission. At the end of submissions, the Lady Chief Justice said she couldn't give a date for a decision. Counsel for the Garvahy Road residents claimed that the Parades Commission failed to properly weigh what police told it about the potential for disorder if the parade was given the go-ahead. But Tony McGleenan, KC, for the Parades Commission, described claims of a legal misdirection on the issue of disorder as misplaced. A Catholic priest has pleaded guilty to 109 child sex offences. 59-year-old Edward Gallagher of Orchard Park in Lifford, County Donegal, appeared in court in Derry, Londonderry this morning. All of the charges relate to dates between June 2023 and April 2025. And two families with young children have escaped injury after shots were fired at homes in Coleraine. The first happened around midnight at a house on the Lisnablagh Road. Five people, including three children, were inside. Then an adult and child were left badly shaken when another property on Silverthorne Avenue, it was targeted a short time later. The K King's brother Andrew Mountbatten Windsor is taking Thames Valley Police to court to challenge the legality of searches of his home back in February. The former prince was arrested on suspicion of misconduct in public office, but he has always denied wrongdoing. The US Secretary of State says the removal of American bombers from RAF Fairford wasn't directly tied to arrests made over a suspected terror plot last week. Marco Rubio says that the US is still confident all of its bases are secure. Earlier, number 10 also insisted that the base in Gloucestershire remains safe. Well, that is your headline news at 5. Nuala has a few more local stories next.
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17: Police are still appealing for information and dashcam footage following the death of 82-year-old Herbie Kelly in a road accident in Collybaggy. The two-vehicle crash happened on Wednesday around 9:30 in the morning on the Ballyconley Road. And the Public Health Agency is encouraging smokers to quit for good this month by joining Stoptober. 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
16: Northern Ireland will aim to continue their unbeaten start to the current Nations League campaign when they host Georgia this evening. Victory in Belfast tonight for Michael O'Neill's side would see them end the international break top of their group. They've kept three consecutive clean sheets upon their return to the second tier of the competition, beating Georgia and Ukraine, with a scoreless stalemate against Hungary in between during this window. Drivers are being warned to expect disruption tonight around Windsor Park before and after the game. That's all for now. I'm Jane Veitch. I will have headlines with Abe at 9:30.
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0: Tonight, clear periods across the north at first. Otherwise, a cloudy evening. Outbreaks of rain spreading from the southwest. Light winds. Tonight's low, 7 degrees.

0: remember this, DJ Otzi and Hey Baby. I just need the word baby if you want to hear this. And there's the third and the final song for today, Nolan and Cian and Beach Ball. Just Beach Ball if you want to hear this. There's got to be a Beach Ball emoji there. Send me an emoji if you wish. But pick one of those songs. Spice for the Spice Girls, Baby, if you want to hear the one in the middle, Hey Baby. And Beach Ball, or a Beach Ball emoji for Nolan and Cian. Cast your vote now. 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
2: With Kenny's Food Fair, Randallstown. 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
0: Starting in Belfast, M1, that's slow towards Junction 3, the Blacks Road. M2 leaving at Nelson Street. Westlink eastbound from, in fact, Westlink both directions is slow at the minute. And Sainfield Road, that's Carrie Duff, it's busy. That's what we were talking about earlier. The roadworks are causing delays. There's some lane closures to facilitate roadworks, and delays are expected. That's all I've got for now. 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
1: with Kenny's Food Fair Randallstown. Driving down prices this autumn. Ballyrushane butter now only £2.89 for 500 grams this October.
2: Well, let's give you a traffic update now. Traffic slow, M2 if you're leaving at Nelson Street. M3 towards the M2 and the West Link direction. West Link slow both directions at the minute, and the Sainfield Road in Carriduff, that remains busy. That's because of roadworks. There's lane closures there. So that's what's going on in Carriduff. And of course, the Northern Ireland game this evening at Windsor Park. Expect delays on the West Link, Boucher Road, Tates Avenue and roads surrounding the stadium this evening. You are up to date on the way. Music from Bruno Mars will play Shakira as well. And the first of our 3-2-1 will do that next.
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lovely pan pipe me. There's Shakira. It's Q Radio coming up on 6 o'clock. Now we're going to get our very latest from Gian from the Q Radio newsroom. But we're playing 3, 2, 1. Three songs, 2 seconds, one act. That's what it sounds like. Now, the most popular incorrect answer is

0: KT Tunstall. It's not KT Tunstall. Definitely not. We think it might be Britney. It's not Britney Spears either. Nope. And it's not Taylor Swift. And I kind of see where you're coming from whenever you say Taylor Swift, but it is not Taylor Swift. Have another listen. If you can put an act to that little piece of audio, then WhatsApp 07702-687-001. Don't forget to put your name on there as well. Sharon and Roscoe. Oh, you did get it correct. Good on you. Danny has said Travis. It's not Travis. And Danny, you're not the only person to say Travis. No, you're not, because Madeline also think that it's Travis. It's not have a guess, put your name on. We're going to get somebody on the phone, hopefully, after 6 o'clock and tell you who it is.
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10: From the Q Radio newsroom at 6 o'clock, I'm Jane Veitch and these are your top stories this evening. The Court of Appeal has reserved judgment in a bid by Garvahi Road residents to challenge a decision to allow an Orange Order parade to go down the predominantly nationalist road. The court heard 4 hours of submissions from barristers representing Garvahi Road residents and the Parades Commission. At the end, the Lady Chief Justice Dame Siobhan Keegan said she couldn't give a date for a decision. And the First Minister has said she will continue turning up for residents of the Garvahi Road and described the law as wrong. She appeared for an urgent oral question in the Assembly earlier. Michelle O'Neill has been accused of breaking the law in terms of supporting the residents. A Catholic priest has pleaded guilty to 109 child sex offences. 59-year-old Edward Gallagher of Orchard Park in Lifford, County Donegal, appeared in court in Derry, Londonderry this morning. All of the charges related to dates between June 2023 and April 2025. Two families with young children have escaped injury after shots were fired at homes in Coleraine. The first happened around midnight at a house on the Lisnablagh Road. Five people, including three children, were inside. Then an adult and child were left badly shaken when another property on Silverthorne Avenue was targeted a short time later. The King's brother, Andrew Mountbatten Windsor, is taking Thames Valley Police to court to challenge the legality of searches of his home in February. The former prince was arrested on suspicion of misconduct in public office, but he has always denied wrongdoing. And the US Secretary of State says the removal of American bombers from RAF Fairford wasn't directly tied to arrests made over a suspected terror plot last week. Marco Rubio says that the US is still confident all of its bases are secure. Earlier, number 10 also insisted the base in Gloucestershire remained safe. Finally, whiskey is to be aged in space for the first time as part of an experiment by experts in Scotland and Japan. The engineers plan to launch a rocket in 2028 containing samples of the alcohol to see how the spirit is changed by leaving the Earth's atmosphere. It's also hoped the five-year mission could show how the maturing process is affected by extreme temperatures. Well, that is your headline news at 6. Nuala has more local stories next.
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11: Police are still appealing for information and dashcam footage following the death of 82-year-old Herbie Kelly in a road accident in Collybaggy. The two-vehicle crash happened on Wednesday around 9:30 in the morning on the Ballyconley Road. And the Public Health Agency is encouraging smokers to quit for good this month by joining Stoptober. 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
10: Northern Ireland are hoping to continue their unbeaten start to the current Nations League campaign when they host Georgia this evening. Victory in Belfast for Michael O'Neill's side would see them end the international break top of their group. They've kept three consecutive clean sheets upon their return to the second tier of the competition, beating Georgia and Ukraine with a scoreless stalemate against Hungary in between during this window. And drivers are being warned to expect some disruption around Windsor Park before and after the game, and kickoff is at 7:45. And then finally, Manchester City face a nervous wait to find out the extent of an injury which forced Erling Haaland off the pitch for Norway last night. The City striker asked to be substituted before limping off during his team's 2-1 defeat against Portugal. Well, that is your news and sport at 6 on Q. I'm Jane Veitch. There will be a national update in an hour's time.
0: Jane, remember we were talking about Converse earlier?
10: Yes.
0: A wee bit of history in Converse. Brandy Murr writes, Abe, Converse were made for baseball originally, also big hit in the NBA at stage one, said Brandy.
10: Okay.
0: So, there you go.
10: Fun fact there for Brandy.
0: Yeah, thanks Brandy for that. A wee bit of Converse history. Jane, have a lovely Monday evening.
10: You too, Abe.
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0: Educational as well. We are, I know. Looking at the weather, rather, and this evening, clear periods across the north at first, otherwise cloudy. The odd outbreak of rain spreading from the southwest. Tonight's overnight low will be 7.

0: is such a great song. Amy McDonald, and this is The Life. Charlene, thanks to her for coming on and revealing our 3, 2, 1. Currently making omelette for her darling child. Who else got it correct this evening? Well, first in, Megan in Belfast. Caitlin got it correct. Chris, who's still in work in Pomeroy. There's Jude in Green Island. Hannah and Kevin. There's Tracy's in Ardbeau. Benny, well done. There's Mary and Enniskillen. Pauline's in Poglass. Fiona. Brona, who's working away. Get on you, Brona. We had Louise in Yuri. You got it correct. Michelle in Achnacloy. Second time around. Get on you. Danny. Oh, you got it wrong, Danny. Sorry, it's not Travis. Sharon in Roscoe got it correct. And Ian's in Maykitchen. Davidson Dundalk and Catherine's in Carrick this evening as well. Oh, and there's Una in Derry, Londonderry.
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2: With Kenny's Food Fair, Randallstown. Driving down prices this autumn. McKinney's sugar now only 89p for a 1 kilogram bag. That's sweet.
0: Right. Looking at the traffic. Now, traffic is going to be slow across Northern Ireland in the following areas. Belfast. And because of the Northern Ireland game tonight at Windsor Park, expect delays. Tate's Avenue, the Boucher Road, West Link will be affected. So be mindful of that if you're travelling home this evening. And if you're on the West Link travelling towards the M2 direction, traffic is slow as well there. And that's really all I've got for you for now. The Q Radio travelling number is 90 89 0 110. If you do have anything else for me, please do get in touch.
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3: Right, looking at the traffic and travel across Northern Ireland. Traffic is pretty slow at the minute, West Link, and that is because of the Northern Ireland game, of course, Windsor Park this evening. But other than that, across Northern Ireland, traffic is moving pretty well. 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

0: 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Patient Zero, tonight's number one on our Cube Radio Top 7 at 7. How long can she hold on to that number one spot? Check back in again with me tomorrow evening from 7 o'clock where we will do another chart rundown.
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0: 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Callie Rhodes, it's called Gut Feeling.
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0: This week's one to watch and our spotlight track. So good. We've all been there, right, after not hearing back from someone. The relatable spiral, kind of got that 80s inspired pop theme in there. Somber Joe, Olivia Rodrigo vibes. I'm a real big fan of Callie. Big, big things ahead for her. And of course, we are spotlighting her brand new single all of this week, playing it for you every single evening on the show. So check back in again same time tomorrow. You can hear that again.
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10: Outside, gloomy skies, a persistent drizzle, and a chilly wind blowing from the west, north, east, and south. But inside, temperatures of toasty warm, with a high chance of plush rugs, soft lighting, and snuggly throws. 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

0: Dasha and Austin. 20 past nine now. We are going to reveal what this week's album spotlight will be in just a few minutes and get on Monday's track. If you didn't know, every single week I do a deep dive into an album. I'll pick out my favourite four tracks and play you a brand new one every single weeknight round about 9:30. So hang tight, in about 10 minutes time we will get on the first track of the week from one of my favourite bands as well, and it's going to be their last ever album, which is really sad. More on that next. And of course, I'm going to bring you right back to the 80s with a classic from Whitney.
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0: absolute classic from Oasis, that is Don't Look Back in Anger. Of course, two major outdoor concerts coming up at Slane Castle next September. I know so many people who tried so hard to get tickets. Some were successful, some weren't. Did you manage to grab tickets for this gig? Let me know. Get in touch on the WhatsApp. 07702 687 001 is the number if you would like to send a text this evening. It's coming up on 20 to 10, 20 minutes left with myself before Georgia Taggart takes over with your 10s at 10, which is 1 hour of great throwbacks straight from the 2010s. So stick around for that. Before I leave you, I've got some Sabrina Carpenter to play, Olivia Dean, and we're going to do Somber next.
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0: Scouting for Girls. That is This Ain't a Love Song on Q. That one's taken us up to just after 25 past 10, and we are continuing our 10s at 10 next with some Jenny from the Block. Don't go anywhere.
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0: The 1975 and the sound on Q Radio for your Monday night. Georgia here with you, looking after things and keeping you company right up until midnight. We're continuing our 10s at 10 next with a nostalgic track from 2012, the year that Gangnam Style became the first YouTube video ever to hit 1 billion views. 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

0: Coldplay. That is Clocks on Q Radio, and they are still a band that are high up on my list of bands that I really want to see in concert. Coldplay and Oasis are very much up there. And yeah, I have a few friends that have seen Coldplay and have said their concerts are incredible. So yeah, really want to see them soon. U2 is on the way right after this.
1: Q. You know what you're getting with a wedding. Wedding hats. A baby in a waistcoat crying throughout the vows. Themed tables. Awkward best man speech. The plus one.
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1: 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Ruined rental suit. Sometimes in life you just know what you're getting. Like a luxury bed and a great night's sleep. You know what you're getting with Premier Inn.
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0: Calvin Harris and Rihanna. That is This Is What You Came For on Q Radio. And I was saying earlier in the show that I had my engagement party over the weekend on Saturday past. It was in Portrush at the Portrush Yacht Club. What an incredible night. So many of our favourite people came to celebrate. And that song from Calvin Harris and Rihanna played on Saturday night. And you best bet everyone was up on that dance floor. You can just always count on a bit of Calvin Harris and Rihanna to get the vibes going. Thank
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